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Stay close. I've got some free stuff on a Monday for you from Barrel House Brewery. 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

0: Game Time, and what I have for you today, I think you're going to like. I've got a $50 gift card to Barrel House Brewing Company. You can use it for food. 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Barrel House Brewing Company is where you're going to be going. If you are, well, I'll start with caller 10. Just answer one quick Monday question, and we'll get you up and, well, you got this. It's Monday. 842-5555 is my phone number. I need caller 10 right now to play. Answer a question. You got this. It's KUZZ.
1: He's a ranch hand in a pinch, man. Hotter than the red on a cattle brand. Cause she's a gold digger with a quick trigger. A cast iron skillet swinging lid flip.

0: horse, man.
1: Hi, KUZZ, you're my 10th caller. Who is this?
2: Nicole.
1: How's your Monday going, Nicole?
2: It's going good.
1: Oh, that's good. 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
1: Science it is. 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What fruit grows on a mango tree?
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4: All right, again, northbound I-5 coming back from L.A. is backed up, installed. We have a semi-truck fire that started it all. That is a fire just south of the 138 turnoff. It's backed up all the way back to Castaic, so it's going to be a long road home from L.A. today. We also have another report of a brush fire southbound 5 just south of the 46 with some heavy smoke coming across the roadway. Everything else in town is running just fine. Forecast for tonight, extreme heat warning till 8. We're looking at clear and 80 tonight, and then a hot one tomorrow, 104. 90s by Thursday, though. Right now, it's 108. 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

It's David Lee Murphy there on KUZZ with Luke Holmes. It's the Drive at 5 brought to us by Freedom Defense USA. Don't forget, they also have CCW, BSIS, and CPR classes.

0: KUZZ anytime soon. Jason Aldean right there, 552, congratulating our buddy B-Dub. While he's been entertaining us, he's been also riding that motorcycle all over the country to raise money for veterans and Fisher House. Over $50,000 raised. Good job, Brian. Good job, Chelsea, his wife, along with him this time. He's coming up next.
1: I hope you folks enjoyed yourselves. 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
5: Last year, I had back pain radiating down my right leg. The pain was so bad, I was willing to cut my leg off to stop the pain. 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I'm John Morgan of Morgan & Morgan. 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I now feel your pain. Just know at Morgan & Morgan, we got your back. 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Morgan means more.
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0: All right, our traffic again. The situation this afternoon is a northbound I-5 backed up, installed all the way back to Castaic, starting right about the 138 turnoff. It's backed off over the crossover and everything there. We have also a brush fire southbound 5 just south of the 46. There's some heavy smoke there. And eastbound 223 at the 58, mile marker 30, we have a vehicle partially blocking a lane there. Otherwise, in town, everything's running smoothly here, so that's good news. Our forecast, extreme heat warning till 8. Clear and 80 tonight, 104 tomorrow. We'll see 90s by Thursday. It is 108 right now. I gotta go. I will see you tomorrow at 2. Until then, God bless. 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

It's kind of crazy because for the last 6 months, we've been talking about the longest ride and getting ready for it. And now it's in the rearview mirror and all we can do is look ahead. Got a lot of cool stuff happening on the show for you soon that I can give you all the details, hopefully in the next couple of weeks, including our next B-Dubs boarding pass and where we're sending you.

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0: If you love a good burger debate, USA Today just handed us one with extra cheese. It's beat up for the second year in a row. Habit Burger's Double Char was voted the best fast food burger in America. They credit that open flame grilling they've been doing since 1969. In-N-Out's Double Double came in second, followed by Freddy's Original Double, A&W's Papa Burger, and Culver's Butter Burger. Five Guys landed seventh, the Whopper eighth, Wendy's ninth, Whataburger tenth. And somewhere McDonald's is staring at this list like, guys, we sell burgers too.
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0: 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And there was Trisha, Travis, and Tight Perms.
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1: Luke Combs just put another song into Spotify's Billion Stream Club, and somehow it's a song that was released when Luke was 2 years old. His cover of Tracy Chapman's Fast Car has officially passed 1 billion streams, becoming just the 18th country song ever to do it. And this isn't Luke's first billion. It's his third song to hit that mark, making him only the second country artist with at least three. The other guy, Morgan Wallen, who has four. At this point, a billion streams is apparently just country music's version of getting your parking validated.
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0: You ever have one tiny thing derail an entire day? Now imagine that day is your wedding. It's B-Dub. A bride in the UK was mid-ceremony when a bee flew into her face. She swatted at it and somehow launched her engagement ring off her finger and onto the beach below. They stopped the wedding. About 15 guests went searching through the sand, couldn't find it, and eventually had to continue without the ring. Later, someone called a local guy with a metal detector. It took him 10 minutes. He found it just as they were about to cut the cake, which is beautiful. Also, maybe invite metal detector guy to the anniversary party. He contributed more than half the wedding party anyway.
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1: Morgan Wallen starts off the countdown with Don't We?
0: Number 5. If you're on old path, there's no way you don't know me. Not everybody thinks we got it made, but we do, don't we? Number 4.

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0: Tipping culture may have finally found a new way to annoy you. It's B-Dub. A couple went viral after ordering three shakes from a Shake Shack kiosk at the Salt Lake City Airport. At checkout, they were asked to tip 15, 18, 20% or nothing. They chose no tip. Immediately, a message popped up saying prices had changed. They checked their cart and all three shakes were suddenly 50 cents more. Oh, cool. The no tip tip. Shake Shack says this is not company policy. They're investigating with HMS Host, the company that operates that airport location. Maybe it's a glitch, but I feel like if clicking no tip makes the price go up, we've basically reinvented tipping with threats.
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0: Last week was the Major League Baseball trade deadline, and apparently we should bring that concept to the office. It's B-Dub, a new poll asked how you'd feel if your boss could literally trade you to another company, and 23% of people say they'd actually be happy about it. 6% would love it. Meanwhile, almost half of us have a negative reaction, which feels more appropriate when your boss walks in and says, pack your desk, Amazon needed a left-handed accountant. But here's what I need to know. Who'd you trade me for? Because if I find out I got traded straight up for Kevin from accounting, I'm demanding a no-trade clause.
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1: Luke Combs' version of Fast Cars officially crossed 1 billion streams on Spotify, making it just the 18th country song ever to hit that mark. And somehow, this isn't even new territory for Luke. Fast Car is now his third song with a billion streams, joining Beautiful Crazy and When It Rains, It Pours. That makes Luke only the second country artist with at least three songs in Spotify's Billions Club. The only guy ahead of him, Morgan Wallen, with four. Also, imagine telling Tracy Chapman in 1988 that 38 years later, her song would still be doing numbers like this. Turns out that car had plenty of miles left in it.
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Together, we raised over $51,000 for Fisher House this year. Like, I don't know how to properly put this one into words. 50 grand was the goal. We hit it at the beginning of the last day of the ride. And we still have time to add to that number. 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

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I mean, it has to be the most wanted song of the day. It might be my most wanted song of the day, but it was the official song.

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6: Happy Tuesday, everybody. Welcome to show number 1677 in a row of After Midnight with me, your host, Granger Smith. So grateful to be with you again. I've got some good news. Hang tight. I'll read that for you. You're going to want to hear this. I've also got some Nashville news. Ann Hudson's got some stories about your favorite stars out there in Nashville, what they're up to in their lives. And I've got a bunch of good country music. Keep the dial right here. It's going to be a good hour. In fact, I'm with it till the sun comes up. It's After Midnight. We start right now.

0: All right, check out this good news story. A chance meeting on a subway led to a special friendship and an unforgettable trip to Puerto Rico. Molly Sellen met 81-year-old Maria Alvarez on a train, and the two soon began sharing weekly dinners and homemade Puerto Rican food. And when Maria shared that her fear of flying kept her from Puerto Rico for more than 50 years, Molly offered to travel with her.
1: I'll jump on the flight with you. That's cool.
0: That's pretty cool. So with the help from several travel companies, they visited Puerto Rico. Wow. They took salsa lessons, and they reunited with some of Maria's family. And now Maria says that Molly is like a daughter to her.
1: I'm glad you said lessons. I thought they were taking salsa to Puerto Ricans, but no, it's taking lessons.
0: Not cool. Sauce, yeah. and chips and salsa.
1: Yeah, that's different.
0: That's good. That's a good news story.
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1: So I got a question, topic I want to discuss next hour. What's the most trouble you ever got into as a kid? This is a good conversation for us to have on the radio. 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

0: Hey, Granger, just wanted to comment and say that I listen to you every day that I'm coming into work and every night when I'm leaving from work. I work here at Toyota. I just want to say I love the station, love what you're doing, and everything else, man. Have a good night.
1: I'm with you, brother. Thanks for all that hard work you're doing out there.

0: It's time for some country thoughts with Earl Dibbles Jr.
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0: Dan Hudson coming in with the latest Nashville updates. And what do you have for us today?
1: Thought this was kind of interesting, Granger. Jason Aldean was asked recently what he wishes he could get rid of in country music. Wait till you hear what he said. I got that story coming up in your Nashville news next. No.

0: from Nashville's Music Row. It's Ann Hudson.
1: So Jason Aldean was asked recently what he wishes he could get rid of in country music. I don't totally disagree with his response. He said, social media, across the board, get rid of it. He said he recognizes that when social media is used in a positive way, that there is an advantage to it and it's good. But the problem is people are so into their phones and so into social media that they're oblivious to what's going on in the outside world. He said it just drives him crazy. Well, Gavin Adcock fans won't let this tiff between Gavin Adcock and Zach Bryan die. In fact, they gave him a custom-made vest with a special message for Bryan on the back. It said, Zach Bryan isn't worth the scum on the bottom of my boot. But to add insult to injury, they spelled Zach's name on the back of the vest. You can check it out at AfterMidnight.com.
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5: Welcome to Tuesday, everybody. It's After Midnight. I'm your host, Granger Smith. So glad to be with you. I've got this question. What's the most trouble you ever got into as a kid? You got that story? Let me know. 866-607-8383. Also, Earl Dibbles Jr., the country boy, has got a dumb criminal story for us. All of us here with a bunch of good country music. It's hour number two of Tuesday right now.

0: Thanks so much for staying up with us. 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
1: All right, asking this question. What's the most trouble you got into as a kid? 866-607-8383. Call me. I'll put you on the air right now.
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1: Oh, that sounds like quite the party. Quite the family party. That's a good call. 866-607-8383.
3: I really got in trouble when I was a kid, and I was a farm brat. 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Just wanted to fill you in. 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
1: Joyride in the tractor. 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

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Let me know that story. 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

0: 2:30 in Bakersfield, California, and I'm out door dashing. Just trying to make a couple bucks, man, and get some bills paid. But I got me some good country music playing, and just roll around.
1: Love me some Bakersfield. Thank you for listening, brother. Ain't it?

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1: I'm Earl Dibbles Jr. I'm a country boy. I'm an honest boy, too, and crime don't pay. I got a story to prove it. So a creative porch pirate was caught on a doorbell camera in California disguised as a literal bag of trash as he shuffled up to a house to steal a package. The video shows an unidentified subject just lumbering up to their old garage in the old bag by himself. Then, in total cartoon style, the video shows a pair of feet creeping up underneath his old costume, and the suspect reaches down and snatches the package through the garbage bag before creeping away inside the bag. I'm gonna say that's dumb, but that just might be a smart way of not getting caught.
0: Thanks for staying up with us here on After Midnight with Granger Smith.
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18: Hi, I'm Peter Sagal. When we were growing up, my two brothers and I just loved our Uncle Ted. He was like a really cool big brother who always brought around the best toys and took us to the best places and with whom we always had the most fun. 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I found out much later that this might have had something to do with the ostomy bag he wore ever since he was diagnosed with Crohn's disease as a teenager and had part of his lower intestine removed. Theodore Skolnick, my Uncle Ted, died last year at the age of 80, never having once mentioned his illness to me or my brothers. 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
6: Hey, thanks for starting your Tuesday here with me on After Midnight. Y'all, what's up? I'm Granger Smith, your host. I have some things that went down on this day in history I want to talk about coming up, plus some Nashville news with Ann Hudson. She's going to talk about her favorite stars out there in Nashville and what they're up to. All of this here early on a Tuesday. I'm glad you're with me. Keep that station here. We could

Sarah, are you all ready to dive into today's history? This famous prison saw its first captives arrive. I'll tell you about it in history coming up in two songs. Hey, girl.

0: talking about history, and he's even got the diploma to prove it. It's time for This Day in History on After Midnight with Granger Smith.
1: On this day, August the 11th, 1929, New York Yankees slugger Babe Ruth became the first MLB player to hit 500 home runs. 1934, the first federal prisoners landed on Alcatraz. 1952, Hank Williams Sr. was fired from the Grand Ole Opry for habitual drunkenness. 1973, hip-hop was born at a birthday party in the Bronx. Also in 1973, the movie American Graffiti opened in theaters. 1988, Al-Qaeda was formed. 2014, Robin Williams passed away. Some famous birthdays include actor Chris Hemsworth, podcast great Joe Rogan, reality star Savannah Chrisley, actress Viola Davis, and WWE legend Hulk Hogan. Those are just a few things that went down on this day in history.
0: Thanks for staying up all night here on After Midnight with Granger Smith.
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Of course, that was back before the war. Yeah, your uncle and I made quite a pair, flying F-15s through hostile air. He went down, but they missed me by hair. He'd always stop right there and say,

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0: Next up, Ann Hudson joining us to dish out some Nashville news. Ann, what's on deck?
1: Well, this is fun, Granger. Did you see Morgan Wallen's song, I Had Some Help, got a little rework for Sesame Street? I got the story coming up in your Nashville news next.

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1: Did you see the new special on Netflix with Post Malone when he meets Elmo? It's called Storm on Sesame Street. And well, they sing a song together called A Little Help, which is a kid-friendly reworking of I Had Some Help with Morgan Wallen. Watch it now on Netflix. Again, it's called Storm on Sesame Street. Well, Gavin Adcock fans won't let this tiff between Gavin Adcock and Zach Bryan die. In fact, they gave him a custom-made vest with a special message for Bryan on the back. It said, Zach Bryan isn't worth the scum on the bottom of my boot. But to add insult to injury, they spelled Zach's name on the back of the vest. You can check it out at AfterMidnight.com.
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5: Tuesday Third Shifters, thank you for keeping things running. I'm Granger Smith. So grateful to be sharing this Tuesday morning with you here on After Midnight. I've got this question. If you could bring back one country legend, who would it be? Call me, 866-607-8383. I've also got Earl Dibbles, Jr., the country boy with the dumb criminal story to share with us, and a whole bunch of good country music in between all this. I'm glad you're with me. Keep the dial right here. It's After Midnight.

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1: 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Good conversation we're having right now. We'll talk about this in two songs. Call me. I'll put you on the air. 866-607-8383.

0: Thanks so much for staying up with us. This is After Midnight with Granger Smith.
1: If you could bring back one country legend, who would that be? Maybe one more album, who would that be? I want to put you on the air. 866-607-8383.
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1: Yeah, Charlie Daniels, I think you're right in thinking that he was more than just a country singer. He became part of the culture. He was the culture. 866-607-8383.
3: 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And it's just great. They was best singers. Their songs made you cry, laugh, but that's who I would like.
1: Hello, Darling. Nice to see you. And nobody quite did that like Conway. Good call. 866-607-8383.
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20: This is interesting. I don't know what this is about to say, but we're about to get into it. What should we avoid when worshiping God? I'm 15 years old. For a while, I've had a strong desire to play an instrument and possibly be part of a worship team at my church since I love singing. How can I have the right motives? How can I be part of a worship team but not steal his, quote, show? Let me give you a really strong warning. I was once 15 and really into this kind of stuff, really into God, doing a lot of like church camps type stuff, and I drifted. It's definitely possible as the distractions that come and life expands and your world gets bigger and bigger and bigger and your responsibilities get greater, we have a tendency to drift away from that. So remember this and remember these questions that you're asking at 15 and just how special it is.
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0: Hey, how's it going? Up pretty early today, driving down from St. Louis, Missouri to New Orleans. It's great to be listening to the show this morning, though. Love Mississippi. Love this part of the country, so thank y'all.
1: I love that part of the country, too, man. Thank you for calling in.

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Before you steal something, you might want to check for tracking devices. 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
1: I'm Earl Dibbles Jr. I'm a country boy. 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I got a story to prove it. The tables have turned on a California bike thief who stole an e-bike from the wrong man's daughter. Johnny bought his kid the e-bike that she used to get to school and work daily. However, some old thief lifted it from right outside her job. Fortunately, she remembered to slap a $30 Apple AirTag onto the bike, which allowed her to track it right to that old apartment complex in Orange County. Boy, that girl's smart. That criminal, he's dumb.
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5: Tuesday, early risers. What's up? Welcome to After Midnight with me, Granger Smith. I'm your host. I've got some good news I want to read for y'all coming up. Put a smile on your face, hopefully. Plus some Nashville news with Ann Hudson. She's coming in to talk about your favorite stars out there in Nashville and catch you up with their news. Hang tight for all of this early on a Tuesday. We are After Midnight.

0: All right, check out this good news story. A chance meeting on a subway led to a special friendship and an unforgettable trip to Puerto Rico. Molly Sellen met 81-year-old Maria Alvarez on a train, and the two soon began sharing weekly dinners and homemade Puerto Rican food. And when Maria shared that her fear of flying kept her from Puerto Rico for more than 50 years, Molly offered to travel with her.
1: I'll jump on the flight with you. That's cool.
0: That's pretty cool. So with the help from several travel companies, they visited Puerto Rico. They took salsa lessons, and they reunited with some of Maria's family. And now Maria says that Molly is like a daughter to her.
1: I'm glad you said lessons. I thought they were taking salsa to Puerto Ricans, but no, they're just taking lessons.
0: Not cool. Sauce and chip, not yeah, chips, and, chips salsa. And salsa.
1: Yeah, that's different.
0: That's good. That's a good news story.
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0: Yeah. My last single Saturday night.
1: Morning, Granger Smith. This is Deanna Collin from Southeast Tennessee. I just wanted to say I appreciate you every morning driving me into work. Have a great day.
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0: Van Hudson coming in with the latest Nashville updates. And what do you have for us today?
1: I thought this was kind of interesting, Granger. Jason Aldean was asked recently what he wishes he could get rid of in country music. Wait till you hear what he said. I got that story coming up in your Nashville news next.

0: News from Nashville's Music Row. It's Ann Hudson.
1: So Jason Aldean was asked recently what he wishes he could get rid of in country music. I don't totally disagree with his response. He said, social media, across the board, get rid of it. He said he recognizes that when social media is used in a positive way, that there is an advantage to it and it's good. But the problem is people are so into their phones and so into social media that they're oblivious to what's going on in the outside world. He said it just drives him crazy. Well, Gavin Adcock fans won't let this tiff between Gavin Adcock and Zach Bryan die. In fact, they gave him a custom-made vest with a special message for Bryan on the back. It said, Zach Bryan isn't worth the scum on the bottom of my boot. But to add insult to injury, they spelled Zach's name on the back of the vest. You can check it out at AfterMidnight.com.
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2: This is KUZZ News. Good Tuesday morning. I'm Jeff Lamucci. A 76-year-old Palmdale man is dead after his Cadillac crashed into a canal east of Arvin. The CHP says the man was driving on property belonging to the Arvin Edison Water Storage District when he suddenly turned west and entered the canal on Saturday afternoon. The vehicle was fully submerged and the man was found dead in the driver's seat. It's unclear if drugs or alcohol were involved. The Kern County Coroner's Office has identified a Bakersfield man who died in a motorcycle crash on Highway 178. 58-year-old Daryl Hicks crashed into construction barriers near Q Street Friday night. He was taken to Kern Medical, where he died Saturday. The CHP says Hicks was riding a 2025 Yamaha and made an unsafe turn. It's unknown if drugs or alcohol were involved in that accident. Bernie Sanders is calling for some of the largest tech companies to immediately pause their development of artificial intelligence.
3: The Vermont Independent made that request after hearing that AI has the potential to break outside of human control and create potentially dangerous viruses. He said he's worried companies are losing control of the AI technology and the results could be cataclysmic. Sanders wants Meta, OpenAI, and Anthropic to stop building machines that humans cannot control before it's too late to avoid disaster. I'm Tammy Trujillo.
2: 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Sad news from Ojai today. Big Bear's beloved bald eagle, Jackie, has died after weeks of intensive medical treatment.
4: The Ojai Raptor Center, where Jackie was being treated, says the bald eagle died early Monday morning after her condition continued to decline despite oxygen therapy, supportive care, and round-the-clock monitoring. The center put out a social media post saying their team is heartbroken and the outcome is not what they hoped for. Eyewitness News reporting Jackie had been discovered grounded near Big Bear Lake and rescued 3 weeks ago. The experts say she was anemic with inflammation affecting her kidneys. I'm Sharon Reardon.
2: Southern Valley weather now, sunny and 103 in Bakersfield today. Increasing clouds tonight, low 75. Mostly sunny and 99 tomorrow. Today's air quality index is unhealthy for sensitive groups at 115. The Morning Show with Brendan Ness is coming up next. And as usual, I'll be back in 30 minutes with more news. I'm Jeff Lamucci for Bakersfield's News Leader, KUZZ.

0: KUZZ, Brennan Ness in the morning, 537. It turns out, maybe your PIN number might be pretty easy to get. I mean, okay, it's only a 4-digit thing anyway, but it turns out 1 out of 4 of us, have a PIN number using 1 of 20 combinations. There are 20 4-digit combinations that tend to make up most of the PIN numbers. Believe it or not, the number one PIN number, banks will tell you, is still 1234. Like, I mean, okay, you shouldn't use 1234. You also shouldn't use the second most popular, which is 1111. And number 3 is actually 0000. Okay, we can be a little more creative than that. Like, I mean, I'll be honest, mine is a little more personal. Like, it has a personal tie to me, which probably is also not good. It probably should be 4 completely random numbers. But also, it's like this 4-digit code got assigned to me at some point in my life, and just now I use it for everything. But yeah, if your PIN is 1234 or 1111 or 0000, you might want to rethink that. Coming up, we've got Gavin Adcock tickets as we open Brent Ness's box office on KUZZ.
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0: Riley Green and think is you drunk. 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
0: Bobby, you were caller 10. Congratulations, man.
1: Right on.
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1: 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Coming up, 1 out of 10 people can do this. I think I'm one of those people. Right now, it's Jeff Lamucci.
2: Good Tuesday morning, everybody. Pedestrian accident leaves a man dead in central Bakersfield. We'll have details after we get the lowdown on your Tuesday morning commute. Here's Highway Patrol Officer George Toro. Hey there, George.
3: Hey, good morning, Jeff, and good morning, everyone. Happy Tuesday. Yeah, not too bad of a morning commute. We are currently working on a car fire, Mount Vernon, southbound Mount Vernon, just north of Edison Highway there. Lanes are currently blocked, so just be advised if that is part of your planned morning commute. And looks like a dog that's in traffic lanes over on Taft Highway and Dustin Acres. So if that is part of your planned morning commute, again, just be on the lookout for that. The rest of your morning commute is looking great if you are headed out of the Bakersfield area this morning. All of our major roadways are open and clear. As always, remember to buckle up and watch your speed. Live from the California Highway Patrol, I'm Officer Toro for KUZZ.
2: All right, George, thank you. And here's what's happening on this Tuesday, August 11th. A man is dead after being struck by several vehicles on a busy street in central Bakersfield. It happened around 5:30 Monday morning on the 24th Street Bridge over the Kern River just west of Oak Street. Bakersfield police say several of the vehicles left the scene without stopping. The man was pronounced dead at the scene, and the westbound lanes were closed for several hours during the investigation. Authorities haven't released the name of the victim or said what led to the accident. There's new information in the case of a deadly hit-and-run crash in southeast Bakersfield. Court documents say 67-year-old Jeff Ferguson admitted he stopped after hitting 17-year-old Love Dixon, checked his vehicle, then left the scene. The accident happened July 18th in the 3400 block of Union Avenue. Ferguson's license was suspended, and police say flock cameras helped identify his vehicle. Ferguson was arrested August 5th and faces hit and run and other charges. President Trump will be in Ohio today to attend the 2026 Patriot Games finale. More from NBC's Michael Kastner.
4: It's a sporting competition created by the White House to celebrate America's 250th anniversary and features one male and one female athlete representing each of the 50 states.
2: Knockout rounds include obstacle courses, physical training drills, and basketball shooting contests. The champions will each win a $125,000 scholarship. The U.S. national average for regular gas this morning is $4.01 per gallon. California's average is $5.59. The average here in Bakersfield sits at $5.65 per gallon. Well, it's back to school time, and there's lots of anxiety for kids, but they're not the only ones.
5: Psychology Today calls it the back-to-school blues, with nearly 87% of parents experiencing stress and anxiety when the kids go back to class. They say it's the loss of lazy days of summer and the return to more structured routines. And then there's the fact that your kids are gone. But they say the academic schedule becomes routine after about 2 weeks, with kids and parents adjusting to the new school year. So hang in there. I'm Bree Tennis.
2: Southern Valley weather now. Sunny today. Bakersfield's high about 103. Increasing clouds tonight. Low 75. And then mostly sunny Wednesday with a high of 99. Right now, 83 degrees at 5:59. I'm Jeff Lamucci for Bakersfield's News Leader, KUZZ.
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0: KUZZ, Brent and Ness in the morning, 6:04. Coming up, 1 out of 10 people can do this. I think Ness and I can both do it.
1: Probably more you.
0: Dierks Bentley, free and easy.

0: KUZZ, Brent and Ness in the morning, 10 minutes after 6 o'clock. Do you need your alarm clock to wake up?
1: Yeah.
0: Or can you just wake up on your own?
1: No, I have like 4 different alarm clocks to wake up.
0: 1 out of 10 people say they can wake up without an alarm clock on a daily basis. I don't know, like, 3 a.m. might be kind of hard, but I sort of feel like even on days when we're not working, like, my body still gets me up.
1: I get up around like 5, but if I need to be up at a certain time, there's no way that I don't need an alarm clock.
0: Now, are you a snooze person or do you tend to get up right away?
1: No, I have it for 3, 305, 310, and 320 being the latest.
0: Yeah, I'm somebody who gets up right away. So if you are one of those people, 1 out of 10 people, like, just your body clock's used to it. You're better than the rest of us.
1: Could not be me.
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1: Cole Wetzel talked a little more about his duet with Ella Langley, Jaded. That is your favorite song right now.
2: Oh, yes. I mean, I'm obsessed with Cole, but this song slaps.
1: Cole said the biggest reason was familiarity. For people who think maybe he just teamed up with her because she's the hot thing right now. Not true. They recorded That's Why We Fight early in both of their careers. And he says, you know, ever since 2022, they've talked about getting back in the room and writing a song. And, well, now you got Jaded.
2: Yeah, it was an Ella song, and she asked Cole to be on it. And that was her first song she ever heard on the radio.
1: You really haven't become a country performer until you've fallen basically off of the stage. Luke Bryan's done it a lot. Gavin Adcock, who's coming Friday, has done it. Now Russell Dickerson has joined the ranks over the weekend in Ohio. He decided to get closer to the fans up front during She Likes It. He stood on a speaker just below the stage. He lost his balance. Speaker, everything fell. But he, don't get worried. He popped up. He was good.
2: He made a really good reel out of it. He knows how to make fun of himself.
1: He does. And Garth Brooks was asked, who are the current artists that impress you the most? And he said, nothing against the guys, but the two artists he's listening to the most right now are both women in country. He said, Lainey Wilson and Ella Langley are tearing it up right now, being the dad of three daughters, married to one of the greatest singers ever in Trisha Yearwood. He knows how hard it is for women to have success, so he's just really happy for them both. But Lainey and Ella, that's who Garth Brooks is
2: that's
1: listening
2: awesome.
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0: 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Don't forget, coming up at 7:30, Luke Bryan has a sold-out show in Long Beach this weekend. 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
2: 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Coming up, would you tell something embarrassing to your coworker or boss? Right now, it's Jeff Lamucci.
3: Good Tuesday morning, everybody. Political pundits talk about a controversial proposition changing how you vote. We'll have that story after another check of the roadways. Here's Highway Patrol Officer George Toro. Good morning, George.
4: Hey, good morning, Jeff, and good morning, everyone. Happy Tuesday. And not too bad of a morning commute. We're working to clear up an earlier car fire northbound Mount Vernon right at Kentucky Street. It was currently blocking two lanes, but down to just one. So there is one lane that's open and clear, so just expect minor delays if you are traveling through there. The rest of your morning commute is looking great if you are headed out of the Bakersfield area. All of our major roadways are open and clear. Remember to buckle up and watch your speed. Live from the California Highway Patrol, I'm Officer Toro for KUZZ.
3: Okay, George, thank you. In the news today, a Northwest Bakersfield pharmacy has been burglarized twice in just 3 weeks. The latest suspect broke through a neighboring business and two walls to get inside Innovia Pharmacy in the 9,000 block of Brimhall Road. An alarm went off, but the suspect got away with several items. The pharmacist says controlled substances may have been the target. Anyone with information is asked to contact Bakersfield Police. About 440 PG&E customers in Northwest Bakersfield are left without power Monday night. An outage began around 7:30, affecting an area from South Allen Road and Stockdale Highway to Allen and Meacham Roads. PG&E estimated power to be restored around 10 p.m. The cause of the outage is not yet known. Kern County voters could face new identification requirements at the polls in November. Proposition 39 would require government-issued ID for in-person voting, while people who vote by mail would provide identifying information on their mail-in ballots. The measure was discussed Monday at the Kern County Hispanic Chamber of Commerce, where Republican strategist Kathy Abernathy told KGET the issue is the influx of millions of non-citizens.
5: And we know it by the budget of the welfare programs in California. They've exploded. And so we're just saying, let's have the same system we had a few years ago, and it worked fine. Nobody complained. Nobody said we were making it hard on grandma.
3: Kern County Democratic Party Chair Kristen Romo says the measure would affect a small number of voters and would take us back 50 years. Prop 39 needs a simple majority to pass in the November 3rd election. Elsewhere around the nation, there's a full slate of primary elections today.
6: Voters enter the polls in Alabama, Connecticut, Minnesota, Vermont, Wisconsin, and in South Carolina, where there's a special Senate primary after Senator Lindsey Graham's sudden death. The governor appointed his sister Darlene Graham to serve out the remainder of his term, and she's running for his full term Tuesday in a crowded Republican field. Meanwhile, in Wisconsin, all eyes are on the Democrat primary race for governor, where Democratic Socialist Francesca Hong has skyrocketed in the polls. I'm Mark Mayfield.
3: Now we check Southern Valley weather on this Tuesday. Sunny today, high in Bakersfield about 103. Cooler tomorrow, Wednesday's high about 99. Look for increasing clouds tonight with a low of 75. Right now, 82 degrees at 626. Jeff Lamucci here for Bakersfield's News Leader, KUZZ.

0: Beige thinks my tractor's sexy. 633 with Brent and Ness in the morning. Are you generally okay with telling somebody something embarrassing like that they have going on?
1: Oh, that they do? I mean, I can say it in a nicer way.
0: There's a new survey from CareerBuilder.com. So let's just say, hypothetically, somebody who's like the same level as you at work. So like just a general coworker needed a breath mint. Would you say something, yes or no?
1: Yeah, you just ask them, hey, I've gum. Do you want some?
0: One out of three people said they'd be okay with saying that to a same level coworker. Would you do it for a manager or boss?
1: Same thing. Like, I have some gum. Would you like some? Like, or I would pull out the gum, take a piece of gum myself. Would you like some?
0: So that would be your, like, even if they said no, it's like that's your attempt to try.
1: At least I tried. Yes. I tried to help you out.
0: What about BO?
1: That's a hard one to navigate. I would have to say something. Maybe leave a note on their desk anonymously.
0: 28% of people said they would tell a same level coworker that yes, they had a BO problem, but only 1 out of 10 said they would tell a boss or higher level coworker. Last one, would you tell someone their zipper was down or they had a wardrobe malfunction?
1: Yes, and if they try to make it awkward, that's on them. I'm trying to help them out.
0: Yeah, there you go. KUZZ.

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0: In the morning, we already gave away some Gavin Adcock tickets this morning in the box office, but you can win tickets and a meet and greet right now on our Instagram story. You've got about, 2 hours left to enter?
1: Yeah, you just have to follow the instructions there. There's a couple other bonus ways to do it, but we did have a winner yesterday, and again, we'll have one today, and it's the only way for you to meet him.
0: That's right. Friday, Gavin Adcock coming with Tyler Nance, Dignity Health Theater. Do not miss it. Mike and Ken also have chances to win tickets today. So keep listening to KUZZ. We'll celebrate birthdays next.

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1: On the celebrity birthday board today, podcast host and comedian Joe Rogan got to start hosting Fear Factor on NBC. 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
1: 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Coming up, how much would you pay? Like, what's the most you would pay for a great piece of merch? Right now, it's Jeff Lamucci.
9: Hey there, everybody. Good morning to you. Neighbors to the north of Kern County mourn the loss of a helicopter pilot. We'll have that story and more after another check of traffic. Here's Highway Patrol Officer George Toro. Good morning, George.
10: Hey, good morning, Jeff, and good morning, everyone. Happy Tuesday. Morning commute's looking great if you're getting ready to head out that door. Currently, no crashes or hazards to getting your way. And if you are headed out of the Bakersfield area this morning, all of our major roadways are open and clear. Remember to buckle up and watch your speed. Live from the California Highway Patrol, I'm Officer Toro for KUZZ.
9: Thank you, George. In the news today, a 76-year-old Palmdale man was killed after his Cadillac went into a canal east of Arvin. The CHP says the car was traveling on Arvin Edison Water Storage District property near Bear Mountain Boulevard when the driver suddenly turned and crashed into the canal on Saturday afternoon. The vehicle became fully submerged. The man was found in the driver's seat. Investigators have not determined whether drugs or alcohol were involved. The Central Valley town of Porterville is mourning the loss of a local helicopter pilot who died while supporting firefighting operations in Utah. Miles Elliott was one of two pilots killed when their helicopter crashed August 7th while battling the Wide Mouth 2 fire. Mayor Greg Meister tells KPAK Elliott was a Porterville native.
11: Miles was one of those pillars in our community that made this all-American city, was involved and engaged in many aspects in our community.
9: Miles Elliott leaves behind his fiancée and son. Funeral arrangements are pending. The death toll has risen to 224, with more than 2,700 still missing after a magnitude 7.4 earthquake struck Colombia on Monday.
12: Secretary of State Marco Rubio says the Trump administration is closely monitoring the situation. Rescue efforts are underway to find survivors who may be trapped under the rubble of collapsed buildings. The epicenter of the quake was located some 200 miles west of the capital city, Bogota, with reports it could be felt in parts of Venezuela, Ecuador, and Panama. I'm Mark Mayfield.
9: A once-in-a-generation opening for a California congressional seat is now a heated battle.
13: The feud between the former Speaker of the House, Nancy Pelosi, and State Senator Scott Wiener is getting ugly. Pelosi has recently rallied her supporters to vote for San Francisco Supervisor Connie Chan to replace her, including hosting massive fundraisers. Wiener is still the favorite to win and says that Pelosi's basically taken over the Chan campaign. Wiener is under fire after using an AI chatbot to mimic Chan, which critics say sounded a lot like President Trump. Wiener has apologized and taken the bot offline. I'm Jason Campadonia.
9: Checking Southern Valley weather now. Sunny and 103 in Bakersfield today. We'll have increasing clouds tonight, low about 75, and then mostly sunny skies at 99 tomorrow. Sunshine at 87 degrees today in Lake Isabella. Right now we're looking at 82 degrees at 657. I'm Jeff Lamucci for Bakersfield's News Leader, KUZZ.
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trustworthy. I'm 6 years old. I pledge allegiance to the flag of the United States of America and to the republic for which it stands, one nation, under God, indivisible, with liberty and justice for all.

0: Carrie Underwood honoring America with our national anthem. It is Brent and Ness in the morning, 7:03. We are both going to Luke Bryan this weekend.
1: Yeah, I'm really excited.
0: What is the most you have ever paid for a piece of merch at a concert?
1: A piece of merch. I think it was a sweatshirt. I want to say it's probably Post Malone, almost $100.
0: Okay. The average person says they are willing to pay up to $100 for a piece of merch. 50% of those people say really $80 is their limit. Over the weekend at Megan Maroney, she had a sweatshirt that was $135. And I mean, like, they were just selling them like crazy.
1: Yeah, I've noticed there's like some artists that like keep it pretty neutral. Like Cug Wetzel's was pretty a good price, like $35 for a shirt, $60 for a sweatshirt, and then you have others. But like, that's one of their biggest revenue. Is the merchandise. They don't make money off of streaming like they used to. Like CDs, like back in the 90s, like they make more money off of it. Like mm-hmm. This is where they make the money, which I understand.
0: I feel like the average t-shirt is somewhere around $35 to $40.
1: No, Riley Green, I paid $80 for a shirt.
0: For just a regular t-shirt?
1: For a regular t-shirt. It was a Carhartt.
0: Well, part of that is because it was a Carhartt, but still, like, that's a lot for just a t-shirt. Yeah. And yeah, sweatshirts I feel generally are about $100. I thought the Megan $135 was pricey. I mean, and even when you went to like the Taylor Eras tour, while the sweatshirts and stuff were really nice, yes, like they were over $100, but
1: it was a good quality material.
0: Yes, like it was a really high end nice sweatshirt.
1: Well, it's gonna, and I will say I have a Megan Maroney sweatshirt from several years ago and it is still pristine shape. So, if you're gonna pay that amount of money and it's gonna stay like good, then yes, it's worth it.
0: We'll see what Gavin Adcock has at his merch stand coming Friday on KUZZ.
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0: Ella Langley and Be Her, 7:15, Brent and Ness in the morning. A couple of pretty iconic American brands have teamed up for a collab, but you can only get it in China. KFC teaming up with Oreo.
1: What are they doing there?
0: Oreo has come up with a KFC Oreo. They've teamed up. Basically what it is it's KFC chicken flavored cream in the middle. Instead of the Oreo logo on the cookie, one side is Oreo, one side says KFC. You can only buy these in China. Would you even want this if it came to the United States?
1: Honestly, you can stay in China. Return to sender. I don't need that. I thought maybe it was like a Oreo crusted fried chicken. Like that might seem appetizing. Not that.
0: Really? Like the other way around? Like an Oreo coated fried chicken?
1: You know what you're getting into. The Oreo cookies we have already done that, been there. It's nothing like what you think it's going to taste like.
0: Yes, I think when they almost try to make a flavor into like that cream that goes in the middle of Oreos, that's where it goes wrong. Because there's only so much that they can do to make that taste like whatever it is they're going for.
1: But it's
0: going
1: to get really popular over there, and then they'll bring it over here.
0: Yeah. So, yes, if you happen to be making a trip, I don't know, you're going to Beijing for business, you can try those KFC-flavored Oreos.

0: KUZZ Brett and Ness in the morning, 7:21. Okay, we have a lot of reasons for you to keep the radio on between now and 8. First of all, hint, hint, you will hear that cue to call for the Nashville trip sometime before 8 o'clock. So you want to keep that right here.
1: Oh, yeah, that's a good trip. You're going to go see Brantley Gilbert. You're going to get Uber credit. Like, that's something that you want to stick around for.
0: 4 days, 3 nights. So, yes, be listening for that cue to call. Be caller 10 when you hear it. And next, we have the word on the street. You have to guess a specific word, almost like a password, to go see Luke Bryan. We'll give you clues to try to guess the word. That's coming up next on KUZZ.
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0: 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Coming up, your chance at Luke Bryan tickets when you guess the word on the streets. Right now, it's Jeff Lamucci.
4: Good Tuesday morning, everybody. Man down in Central Bakersfield. We'll have more on a fatal hit and run after we check the roadways for you on this Tuesday. A couple things that might slow you down. Northbound Interstate 5 at 7th Standard Road. There's a car into the bushes. It's off to the right-hand side, but you might expect a little bit of activity as crews roll out to that scene. And 178 at mile marker 60 in the community of Onyx, a car struck a deer. In the news this morning, several hit-and-run drivers may be involved in a deadly pedestrian crash on Bakersfield's 24th Street Bridge. Police say a man was struck by several vehicles around 5:30 Monday morning, and several drivers left without stopping. The pedestrian was pronounced dead at the scene, and westbound 24th Street was closed until about 9 a.m. Authorities haven't released the name of the victim or said what led to the accident. A Bakersfield pharmacy has been targeted by burglars twice in just 3 weeks. Inovia Pharmacy in the 9,000 block of Brimhall Road was broken into again after a suspect smashed through a neighboring business and two walls to get inside. An alarm sounded, but the suspect escaped with several products. The pharmacist says controlled substances may have been the target. Anyone with information is asked to contact Bakersfield Police. President Trump says Iran should pay damages for the harm the regime has inflicted on the world for the past 50 years.
5: On Monday, Trump was asked about Iran's latest demands as negotiations play out with the U.S.
6: They asked for money for the damage that we've done. I said, that's a good idea. Well, we're going to ask for money for the damage they've done over a 50-year period, whether you go SS Cole or whether you go all of the people that were so badly hurt, so badly wounded or killed.
5: Over the weekend, Iran had a number of demands of the U.S., including that the U.S. must completely compensate Iran for damages from the 5-month-long war. Trump told White House reporters he thinks Iran should pay for all of the people that they have killed over the last decades. I'm Mark Mayfield.
4: Here's what's happening on Wall Street this morning. The Dow is up 63 points, the S&P 500 up 6, the NASDAQ up 5. How many spam calls do you get per day? One is too many. Well, there's good news. California's data deletion program, DROP, is now live.
7: Drop is a free website that helps people remove their personal data from more than 600 data brokers that collect and sell information. These companies can gather details like your name, address, phone number, online activity, and even your location or health information. Data brokers must use Drop and delete any matching data within 45 days or face some steep fines. Over 425,000 Californians have already signed up since the program went live on August 1st, and more than 8 million records were deleted in just the first few days. I'm Tammy Trujillo.
4: Checking Southern Valley weather now. Sunny today. Bakersfield's high will top out at about 103. Increasing clouds tonight, low 75, and then mostly sunny on Wednesday with a high of 99. Right now it's 82 degrees at 726. I'm Jeff Lamucci for Bakersfield's News Leader, KUZZ.

0: Bailey Zimmerman in Chevy Silverado, 7:30, Brent and Ness in the morning, and all week long at this time we've got tickets to the sold-out Luke Bryan Word on the Street Tour. It is coming up this Saturday at Long Beach Amphitheater. Here's how this is going to work. You have to guess the word on the street. We're going to give you clues one at a time. So the farther the game goes, maybe hopefully the easier it is to guess. Are you ready for the first clue?
1: Yes, give us the first clue.
0: All right. To guess the secret word, the first clue is drink. All right. First clue is drink.
1: All right. If you know that, call us at 661-842-5555, 842-5555.

0: Hi, good morning, KUZZ. The clue is drink. What do you think the secret word is?
1: Could it be tequila?
0: No, not tequila. Hi, KUZZ. What do you think the secret word is?
1: Bar.
0: Bar.
2: No.
0: Hi, good morning, KUZZ. What do you think the secret word is?
1: Margarita.
0: Margarita.
2: Do you want one? Do you want two?
1: Three.
2: You're my kind of people.
0: Congratulations. You're going to go see Luke Bryan.
1: Hey, awesome.
0: Nobody needs a second keyword. You got it.
2: No, you nailed it.
1: I nailed it.
0: Well, congrats, Ron. We'll play again tomorrow, 7:30, The Secret Word on the Street with KUZZ.

0: Lindsay, Brent, and Ness in the morning. Lainey Wilson and Heart Like a Truck. All right, coming up before 8 o'clock, you will hear that cue to call. It sounds like an airplane. Brantley Gilbert pops in there. You hear like some phone sounds. That's what you're listening for. That's the cue to call.
1: Yes, and be caller 10, and you will enter to qualify for the Nashville package.
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0: Hi, K-U-Z-Z. What is your name?
1: Woody.
0: Hey, Woody, you are color 10. Congratulations.
2: Woo!
1: All right.
0: That means you've already won a digital copy of Brantley Gilbert's new album, Sins of the Father, and you are officially in the grand prize drawing. 4 days, 3 nights to Nashville. 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
1: Oh, that's awesome.
0: Have you been to Nashville before?
1: I have, but it's been a long time ago.
0: Well, hey, we're hoping we can send you again for our 60th anniversary. We'll do the grand prize drawing on Monday at 7:30. Got to be listening to win. But good luck. You're officially in, Woody.
1: All right. Thank you, sir.
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0: 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Coming up, more men are doing this to the women in their lives. Right now, it's Jeff Lamucci.
9: Good Tuesday morning, everybody. There's new information about a deadly Southeast Bakersfield hit and run. We'll have the story after a last look at traffic this morning with Highway Patrol Officer George Toro. Hey there, George.
10: Hey, good morning, Jeff, and good morning, everyone. Happy Tuesday. Yeah, not too bad of a morning commute. Only thing you got to worry about is we're headed to a non-injury hit-and-run crash, Laredo Highway off-ramp from northbound 99. Not affecting any traffic lanes, so shouldn't be an issue for you. If you are headed out of the Bakersfield area this morning, all of our major roadways are open and clear. Remember to buckle up those seatbelts and watch your speed. Live from the California Highway Patrol, I'm Officer Toro for KUZZ.
9: Thank you, George. We're learning more about a deadly hit-and-run accident that killed a Bakersfield teenager. Court documents say 67-year-old Jeff Ferguson's driver's license was suspended, and he admitted to stopping after allegedly hitting 17-year-old Love Dixon on Union Avenue before leaving the scene July 18th. Police say flock cameras helped identify his vehicle, which was later found at his home. Ferguson was arrested August 5th and faces charges including hit and run causing death. We've learned the identity of a Bakersfield man who died in a motorcycle crash on Highway 178. The Kern County Coroner's Office has identified 58-year-old Daryl Hicks as the rider of a 2025 Yamaha who died when he made an unsafe turn and crashed into construction barriers on the 178 near Q Street Friday night. He died at Kern Medical the next day. It's unknown if drugs or alcohol were involved. A Central Valley family is grieving after a Porterville man was killed while helping fight a wildfire in Utah. Miles Elliott was one of two pilots who died when their helicopter crashed August 7th while battling the Wide Mouth 2 fire. Elliott's friend Liz Raya tells KBAK he was a Porterville High School graduate and was involved in several hobbies and local activities.
11: He did all kinds of things. He was so smart. He could fix anything. He worked on all kinds of different equipment. He built things. He did computers. He was a photographer.
9: Elliot leaves behind his fiancée and son. Funeral arrangements are expected to be announced soon. Wildfire risk continues in Northern California, even as that region cools a bit throughout the week.
12: Scorching heat will continue to settle into the Sacramento Valley and foothills for the next few days, with temperatures in the low to mid-90s. That keeps the fire danger elevated, especially in the North Valley and foothills, due to hot, dry, windy weather. We can expect more comfortable temperatures by Thursday and Friday, with highs in the mid-80s. Fire concerns, though, will linger, with mountain thunderstorms possible starting on Tuesday, continuing all week and through the weekend. Lightning strikes are expected without much rain. I'm Dina Kodiak.
9: And here's a look at Southern Valley weather now. Sunny today, high in Bakersfield about 103. Cooler tomorrow. Wednesday's high should be about 99. And we'll have increasing clouds tonight with a low of 75. Sunny and 88 today in Tehachapi. And right now we're holding steady at 82 degrees at 754. I'm Jeff Lamucci for Bakersfield's news leader, KUZZ.
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0: KUZZ Bakersfield's Best Country, Brent and Ness in the morning, Kenny Chesney and Beer in Mexico. Let me ask you, does Pablo use any of your beauty products?
1: No, not at all.
0: Not at all?
1: No.
0: Recent survey shows that women are sick of men stealing their expensive beauty products, as their partners are using their luxury beauty products for their own skin, their hair, without asking. I don't know that I really use any of Julie's. I mean, she likes this Trader Joe's shaving cream, like for when she shaves her legs, that I kind of like better than any of like the stuff I have. That'd probably be the only thing.
1: No, Papa goes and gets his own stuff.
0: Yeah.
1: Like I can recommend stuff, but like, he's an Amazon king. He orders it himself.
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0: KUZZ, Brent and Ness in the morning, 8:14. How much cash would you say you carry on you on a regular basis?
1: About 20 bucks.
0: Yeah, I always try to have at least 20 bucks or so in my pocket. When is the last time you can remember paying cash for something?
1: In Vegas.
0: Okay. Yeah, I mean, every now and then, I guess when the car wash guy comes here, pay cash. But yeah, I mean, I feel like everything these days is on card.
1: Yeah, but sometimes the machines go down because of power outages, so you always just want to have cash on hand.
0: I wish our vending machine here at the station took cards, because I feel like a lot of vending machines do, but no, ours is just cash. So I guess whenever I get something out of there.
1: Oh, yeah, but that's when you have a stack of quarters in your desk.
0: I do. Like, any change I get, like, that's that we're going. It goes to my desk for future vending machine opportunities. So you get $20 on cash, that's kind of what you carry?
1: Yeah, that's about it.
0: Yeah. KUZZ.

0: 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You've got the summer of 60. It's a celebration of KUZZ 60th.
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0: George Burge and Cowboy Songs, Brennan Ness in the morning, 8:22. Be listening all day for that Nashville cue to call, the sound of the airplane, Brantley Gilbert, the sound of the phone. When you hear it, you want to be caller 10 because you'll win a copy of Brantley Gilbert's latest album, and you'll be qualified for that trip to Nashville.
1: I know we already did ours, so guessing the next time is during Mike Bell's.
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0: 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Coming up, the things we're doing now that we might find out later weren't so good. Right now, it's Jeff Lanucci.
7: Good Tuesday morning, everybody. A controversial voting measure is front and center in Bakersfield. We'll have the story after another look at traffic. Highway 178 at mile marker 60 out in Onyx. A car struck a deer, but the roadway is still open and clear. Otherwise, traffic is clear across Bakersfield. Highways and local roads are moving at normal speeds. The Kern County Hispanic Chamber of Commerce discussed a proposed voter ID requirement at its monthly meeting on Monday. Proposition 39 would require voters to show government-issued ID when they vote in person, while people who vote by mail would have to provide identifying information on their mail-in ballots. Kern County Democratic Party Chair Christian Romo encourages a no vote.
8: Because this is not going to address issues of election integrity or safety. This is going to take us back 50 years and stop very small portions of the population from voting.
7: Republican strategist Kathy Abernathy tells KGET the issue is the influx of millions of non-citizens into California and the cost of welfare programs to support them. The measure needs a simple majority to pass in the November 3rd election. About 440 PG&E customers in Northwest Bakersfield were left without power Monday night. An outage began around 7:30, affecting an area from South Allen Road and Stockdale Highway to Allen and Meacham Roads. PG&E estimated power to be restored around 10 p.m. The cause of the outage is not yet known. President Trump has signed an executive order focused on childhood vaccine schedules.
9: Speaking from the White House, Trump said the order would split the childhood MMR vaccine into 3 shots.
10: For only 11 core vaccinations against the most serious and dangerous diseases, along with the MMR, which hopefully will be split up.
9: The order would also push for all childhood immunizations to be administered at separate medical visits instead of one visit. Trump mentioned the growing rates of autism in the U.S., and Health and Human Services Secretary Robert F. Kennedy Jr. indicated that more research is underway to see if there is a connection between autism and increased vaccines or another environmental exposure. I'm Mark Mayfield.
7: 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Checking Southern Valley weather now, sunny and 103 today in Bakersfield. We'll have increasing clouds tonight with a low of 75 and then mostly sunny and 99 tomorrow. Sunshine and 97 today in Kernville. and the air quality index is unhealthy for sensitive groups at 115. Right now, it's 83 degrees at 827. I'm Jeff Lamucci for Bakersfield's News Leader, KUZZ.

0: Stumbling into your day all half-cold coffee and still wet hair?
1: So are they. It's Fred and Ness on KUZZ.

0: KUZZ Brent and Ness in the morning, 8:32. So there's a list on Reddit of things people predict, let's say 20 to 50 years from now, we'll realize we probably shouldn't have been doing. You know, like the example is, say, 100 years ago, people used to smoke a lot more, and we just didn't really think about the health stuff till later.
1: Yeah, they had designated sections.
0: Yep. So some of the things on the list, the stuff we use kind of common every day now, stuff that comes in microplastics or contains microplastics, polyester clothing.
1: Yeah, that's a big one for me. I don't even wear any polyester.
0: Vapes, factory farmed meat or meat that is not actually meat, like the fake meat.
1: Mm-hmm.
0: Things like plastic water pipes. This is an interesting one. Posting your babies and toddlers on social media.
1: It's becoming a little bit more scary.
0: Yeah. Spray sunscreen. Just because I guess when you spray it, you don't
1: really
0: realize you inhale it.
1: Yeah, it doesn't really apply it like evenly.
0: Additives in American food. So some of the preservatives and things that they put in. And then this one was interesting. I mean, quartz worktops, like kind of quartz countertops.
1: That's how it sounds?
0: I guess they're already banned in some countries.
1: Why? Chemicals?
0: Yeah, probably.
1: Yeah, I didn't really start looking into any of that kind of stuff until I became allergic to polyester.
0: Yeah.
1: Like, it breaks my skin out so bad into hives.
0: Well, and I think you just always have to kind of, you know, I don't want to say like make the best decisions you can for your family with the information you have right now, but yeah, if you can be safer, be safer.
1: Yeah, it's a rabbit hole that I don't want to go down.

0: KUZZ Thomas Rhett, and it goes like this. Coming up, $50 to Salty's. We went there last night for dinner. You went there last week?
1: Yeah, I went there twice. Pablo wanted dinner there.

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Fred and Ness is just like hanging with your friends. 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

0: Old Dominion, written in the sand. Brent and Ness in the morning, 8:45, playing Time Machine Trivia for a $50 Salty's Barbecue and Catering gift card. First person to tell me what year these things happened, you win that $50 Salty's Barbecue card. And, yeah, they have that brand new location that just opened last week on Coffee Road.
1: Oh, yeah. We got a drive-through. It's amazing. I'll be there at least once a week.
0: All right. So these are the three events today. Michael Jordan retires from the NBA the first time. Jurassic Park and Mrs. Doubtfire were the biggest movies of the year. And Beanie Babies made their debut. Michael Jordan retires for the NBA for the first time. Jurassic Park and Mrs. Doubtfire were the biggest movies of the year. And Beanie Babies made their debut. Did that happen in 1991, 1992, or 1993? Caller 10, 842-5555, 842-5555. First person to get it right, you win on KUZZ. New Jason Aldean. It's called Anytime Soon.

0: KUZZ Brennan Ness in the morning playing Time Machine Trivia. What year did these things happen? Michael Jordan retires the first time from the NBA. Jurassic Park and Mrs. Doubtfire were the biggest movies of the year. And Beanie Babies made their debut. Was it 1991, 1992, or 1993? What do you think?
1: 1993
0: is right. Congratulations. Woo! What is your name?
1: Chris.
0: Hi, Chris. Yeah, you got it right, which means $50 for you to Salty's Barbecue and Catering. Enjoy the brand new location on Coffee Road. Ness and I went through the drive-thru. You're going to love it. It's awesome.
1: Sweet, man. Appreciate you guys.
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0: 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Coming up one more time, let's talk with Jeff Lamucci.
8: Thank you, sir. Good morning, everybody. Burglaries, plural, at a Northwest Bakersfield drugstore. Details coming up after our last look at traffic on this Tuesday. Southbound Interstate 5 at the off-ramp to Fraser Mountain Park Road. A couple of big rigs got tangled up there. One of those cars is, rigs actually is blocking the number 4 lane. And there's a lot of debris in that lane as well, so keep an eye out for that if you happen to be headed in that direction this morning. A man is dead after being struck by several vehicles on a busy street in central Bakersfield. It happened around 5:30 Monday morning on the 24th Street Bridge over the Kern River just west of Oak Street. Bakersfield police say several of the vehicles left the scene without stopping. The man was pronounced dead at the scene, and the westbound lanes of 24th were closed for several hours during the investigation. Authorities haven't released the name of the victim or said what led to the accident. A Northwest Bakersfield pharmacy has been burglarized twice in just 3 weeks. The latest suspect broke through a neighboring business and two walls to get inside Innovia Pharmacy in the 9,000 block of Brimhall Road. An alarm went off, but the suspect got away with several items. The pharmacist says controlled substances may have been the target. Anyone with information is asked to contact Bakersfield police. Meta CEO Mark Zuckerberg wants to see lower barriers in the U.S. for open source AI in order to compete with Chinese companies.
9: Zuckerberg made the call Monday as Meta released a new AI model called Muse Glimmer. It's smaller than other top AI models in use and is looking to serve as a system that can run directly on someone's device. Zuckerberg said new policies for open weight models are needed if domestic AI companies want to lead the industry. Open weight models have publicly accessible components for customization as opposed to closed models, which companies keep under their full control. I'm at Mattinson.
8: Here's a snapshot of gas prices on this Tuesday morning. The U.S. national average for regulars, $4.01 per gallon. California's average is $5.59. The average here in Bakersfield sits at $5.65 per gallon. Gene Simmons and Paul Stanley are set to show off their athletic skills.
10: KISS musicians will throw out the ceremonial first pitch at Angel Stadium in Anaheim, California this weekend before the Los Angeles Angels and Kansas City Royals game. Tickets for Saturday's game on sale now. I'm Mark Mayfield.
8: Checking Southern Valley weather now. Sunny today. Bakersfield's high should hit about 103. Increasing clouds tonight, 75 for the low. And then mostly sunny Wednesday with a high of 99. And a slight chance of thunderstorms and a high of 88 today in Mojave. Right now it's 84 degrees at 8:55. I'm Jeff Lamucci for Bakersfield's News Leader, KUZZ.
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KUZZ, Brent and Ness in the morning, 916. Tucker Wetmore fans, we might have something for you next week. You know, he's going to be at Vina Robles Amphitheater in a couple weekends. It's Brunette.

0: KUZZ, Brent and Ness in the morning. Powerball jackpot keeps rising. No grand prize winner last night, so when they draw again tomorrow, it'll be worth at least $975 million. Now, if you do the cash option, you'll walk away with $422 million. Odds of winning roughly 1 in 292 million. And yeah, you probably will owe about 37% of taxes, but I mean, it's still a lot of money. Get those Powerball tickets. Who knows? You might be close to a billionaire.
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0: KUZZ Brent and Ness in the morning. You know, we were talking a couple weeks ago about how I don't drink enough water and I need to be better hydrated. Well, dietitians say there's something you can drink that's actually better for you than water. Milk is the unexpected beverage. I just, when you're really thirsty, I just don't know that you feel like a glass of milk. And look, our family drinks more milk than probably the average family. Like, I know Ness's family doesn't drink as much milk as ours does. But yeah, I've heard like chocolate milk is good, like after a run or workout, but just like regular milk. Milk says thanks to natural electrolytes that help the body hang on to hydration longer. There's a natural sodium in it that acts like as that electrolyte. So in some ways it is better than water or just as good as like a sports drink. I don't know, like milk, Gatorade, milk, it does the body good, right?
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0: John Morgan and Kid Myself, 948, Brent and Ness in the morning. That about wraps it up for us. Don't forget, coming up all day today, you're listening for that cue to call to win that trip to Nashville. We had a winner earlier this morning, won Brantley Gilbert's brand new album, and they're qualified for the grand prize. 4 days, 3 nights in Nashville. The next time you're going to hear that cue, sometime in the next hour between 10 and 11, Mike Bell will play that for you. So be listening, and then Ken McLeod will have a shot this afternoon. We'll also have a shot again tomorrow morning. Don't forget, all week long too, at 7:30, you can guess the secret word, to win, tickets to Luke Bryan's sold out show Saturday in Long Beach. And we'll have, of course, another $50 Salty's gift card when we play Time Machine Trivia. We'll see you tomorrow right here on KUZZ.
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0: Weather brought to you by Bill Wright Toyota. Sunny skies today with a high of 104, 80 overnight, and then it cools down a little bit, 99 tomorrow, but then 94 Thursday and 92 Friday. Currently in Bakersfield, 92. See, this is what's going to feel like Friday. It's the hottest it's going to get. So we kick off another hour of Bakersfield's Best Country on KUZZ. Mike Bell in next. Remember, 4:11, you'll hear that cue to call to qualify for that trip. 4 days, 3 nights in Nashville. Ness and I will see you tomorrow. Until then, aloha.

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1: 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And we honor Buck Owens on his birthday tomorrow all morning. Have a great day. We'll see you tomorrow on KUZZ.

0: Happy Tuesday, Belsky, here with you. Coming up, your next chance to qualify for our 60th anniversary trip to Nashville. Just listen for that cue to call. Also, Gavin Adcock tickets on the way right now. Rodney Atkins watching you on KUZZ.
1: Driving through town, just my boy and me, with a Happy Meal in his booster seat, knowing that he couldn't have the toy till his nuggets were gone.

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On KUZZ, here's George Burge, Luke Bryan. 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

0: George Burge, Luke Bryan, Ride, Ride, Ride on KUZZ, Bakersfield's Best Country. Belsky here with you this Tuesday morning. I was just looking over the list, what you get if you win the grand prize in our trip to Nashville thing for our 60th anniversary. First of all, you get a digital copy of Brantley Gilbert's new CD, Sins of the Father, plus a chance at the grand prize, which is a 4-day, 3-night trip to Nashville, including a custom autographed 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
1: Oh, my gosh. Thank you so much.
0: Oh, you're so welcome. Who are you?
1: Brittany Fisher.
0: Hey, Brittany, you got yourself a copy of Brantley Gilbert's new CD, Sins of the Father, first of all. And now you're in the running for the trip to Nashville to see Brantley Gilbert in Nashville as part of our 60th anniversary celebration.
1: This is so exciting. Thank you so much.
0: Have you ever been to Nashville before?
1: Sir, I have never been on a plane before.
0: Well, let's hope we can make this happen for you.
1: I hope so. Thank you so much.

0: Here's my wish for you. By the way, Kenny Chesney there, carry-on. Here's my wish for you. May your carry-on fit in that stupid metal box at the airport that says your carry-on is the right size to be on the plane. May it fit that stupid metal box. Balski here with you. You can put the biggest shows for 2026. Thank you. I went back in time there for a minute. 2026 on your calendar. Gavin Adcock going to be at Dignity Health Theater with Tyler Nance Friday. There's a few tickets left at AXS.com. 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Dustin Lynch, Vina Robles Amphitheater, October 18th. 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And keep listening. There's more shows on the way. More chance to win tickets to all these big shows with us right here at KUZZ.
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0: 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Mostly sunny and 99 tomorrow. 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
1: 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And we honor Buck Owens on his birthday tomorrow all morning. Have a great day. 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

Edcock tickets for his show Friday night here in town. Could happen to you at any moment, so keep it where you got it. Stand by. 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

Got some Luke Bryan news for you. I'll tell you in less than 15 minutes right here on KUZZ. It's good news, too. You're going to want to hear it. Right now, here's Ella Langley, your latest. This is Love and Life again on KUZZ, Bakersfield's best country.

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0: Jason Aldean, Grounds the Whiskey on KUZZ. Belsky with you here. Luke Bryan is playing the brand new amphitheater in Long Beach on Saturday night. And it's a sold out show. A big article in the LA Times yesterday about that amphitheater, about how cool it is, how much fun it is to go there. But it's a sold out show. So what now, you're saying? Well, we have your tickets. 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All this week to win too. Luke Bryan, Long Beach this Saturday night. Your only way in, buddy. And Mrs. Buddy is with us, KUZZ.
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0: Kern County Heart and Stroke Walk is coming up on Saturday, September 26th. It's going to be from 8 to 11 a.m. and it's going to be at CSUB. 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

0: 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We want to send you to Nashville. We want to send you to Nashville for our 60th anniversary. We're going to talk about flight. We're going to cover that. Hotel, you bet. Special meet and greet with Brantley Gilbert while you're there. Even your Uber thing, we're going to give you that as well if you win. All you got to do is listen all day for the cue to call, and when you hear it, be caller 10. And you'll be in the running for that trip to Nashville for being part of 60 years of Bakersfield's best country right here and only here on KUZZ. 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
0: Your weather brought to you by Bill Wright Toyota. Partly cloudy, 104 for your high this afternoon. And then mostly clear tonight, down to around 80. Mostly sunny and 99 tomorrow. Bust out your parka. 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
1: 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And we honor Buck Owens on his birthday tomorrow all morning. Have a great day. We'll see you tomorrow on KUZZ. On a

Bakersfield's Best Country, KUZZ. It's the Cafe for Tuesday. Got something you want to hear on the Cafe? Operator, me, standing by, 661-842-5555. See if we can get something on for you. Here's Keith.

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0: You got the cafe for Tuesday on KUZZ, Bakersfield's best country. 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

0: Attention, shoppers. Cody Johnson wants his horse back, so whoever's got it, cough it up. Hand it over. Here he is now, KUZZ. Come on.
1: He's a ranch hand in a pinch, man. Hotter than the red on the cattle brand. 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A cast iron skillet swinging lid flipper.

Bakersfield's Best Country, KUZZ. It's Cafe for Tuesday. Belsky here with you. Gavin Adcock out on the road with the Day I Hang It Up tour, and he's stopping off in Baker's Acres this Friday, Dignity Health Theater, along with Tyler Nance. I got two tickets if you want to go. I'd like to give them to you. I'll take caller 10 right now, 661-842-5555. Caller 10 gets to go see Gavin Adcock this Friday, and to give you a little taste, here he is now in the cafe, Gavin Adcock on KUZZ.

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0: Buck Bryant, his latest country. She knows it on KUZZ in the cafe for Tuesday. Belsky here with you. I mentioned the Gavin Adcock show just a minute ago. We gave tickets to Tyler. And, the reason why I bring it up is because I firmly believe this show is going to sell out. There's a few tickets left at AXS.com. It's this Friday, so you need to get your tickets now. Dustin Lynch is going to be at Vina Robles Amphitheater on October 18th. Those are going to go fast, too. 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And keep listening, because there's going to be more concert news, and that means, of course, more chances for you to win tickets to these shows from us right here at KUZZ.
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3: Hey, why don't you tell me about this Man of the Year award you won from the Bakersfield Police Activities League. 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
3: Salty's Barbecue and Catering.
4: California Grill.
3: Texas approved. Oh, it's good.
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0: Your weather brought to you by Bill Wright Toyota. Mostly sunny, 104 for your high this afternoon. And then mostly clear tonight, down to 80 overnight. Mostly sunny and 99 tomorrow. We've got 98 right now as we kick off another hour of Bakersfield's Best Country right here on KUZZ. Here comes Lady A.
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1: 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And we honor Buck Owens on his birthday tomorrow all morning. Have a great day. 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
1: It's our 60th anniversary, and we're going to do it up right. We're going to send somebody to Nashville to hang out with Brantley Gilbert. 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Right here, just listen with the cue to call on KUZZ, Bakersfield's best country. Here's Jason Aldean now.

0: Gavin Adcock, wannabe, and KUZZ. Bakersfield's best country. Belsky here with you for this Tuesday. Luke Bryan is playing the brand new amphitheater down there in Long Beach. It's right there next to the Queen Mary, and it's a pretty cool place. The only problem with this is the show is sold out. So you're going, why are you telling me about it, Mike Bell? If it's sold out, what good does it do me for it to be sold out and you're talking about it? We have tickets for it. 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Luke Bryan, Long Beach this Saturday. As I said, the only way you're getting in is through us, KUZZ.
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solo, but I'm not as thick as you drunk I am. I'm sticking to it. That's my story. I'm sticking to it. Riley Green now on KUZZ, Bakersfield's best country.

0: KUZZ, Think As You Drunk. Belsky here with you. I got a Riley Green fun fact for you. Riley Green's nickname is Riley Duckman. And he sometimes dresses up as a mallard and wanders around the bars on Broadway in Nashville, quacking like a duck. Part of what I just told you is absolutely true.
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0: Mac Geiger, who invented the Geiger counter. And that is String By on KUZZ. 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
1: 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Mike Bell's wardrobe provided by Mr. Steve of Beverly Hills. This has been Pierre Lafar speaking.
0: 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Mostly sunny, 104 this afternoon, then down to 80 overnight tonight, then mostly sunny and only up to 99 tomorrow. We got 101 now as we kick off another hour of Bakersfield's Best Country right here and only here on KUZZ. My name is Mike Bell. Thank you so much for hanging. I'll see you tomorrow at 10. I'll have more chances for you to qualify for that trip to Nashville and more Gavin Adcock tickets to give away as well. Ken McLeod's up next. He's got all sorts of stuff planned for you. Until then, please stay cool.

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1: 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Plus at 7:30, can you guess the secret word for Luke Bryan tickets? And we honor Buck Owens on his birthday tomorrow all morning. Have a great day. We'll see you tomorrow on KUZZ.

It's Bakersfield's Best Country KUZZ. Brandon Lake there when, right here, I should say, when a cowboy prays, along with Cody Johnson.

0: It's Bakersfield's best country. Can't use easy. Corey Kent with them empty words. Well, let's see here what we have for you. Coming up, I'm going to get you qualified for that Nashville trip. If you've never been to Nashville, or even if you have and want to go back, you're going to be listening for that cue to call. It's coming somewhere between 3 and 4 today, all right? Somewhere between 3 p.m. and 4 p.m. I will play that cue for you, and you have to be caller 10 to get yourself the Brantley Gilbert digital download, but also get qualified for the trip all the way to Nashville with airfare and hotel and even a chance to meet Brantley Gilbert as well. I've got Barrel House with some great prizes for us and Gavin Adcock tickets too, all coming your way this afternoon right here on KUZZ.
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0: It's Bakersfield's best country, KUZZ, Old Dominion, with some advice. Just dump the bum.
1: Hey girl, what's up? I know it's late, but I knew you'd pick it up. Nah, I ain't drunk.

0: That's Bakersfield's best country kit. Usually see Morgan Wallen says he's the problem. 239. Well, this isn't a problem. We want to send you to Nashville as part of our 60th anniversary celebration. Flight, hotel, special meet and greet with Brantley Gilbert while you're there. All you got to do is listen all day long for the cue to call. It happens several times. Just be caller 10 when you hear it. You could win a trip to Nashville for being part of 60 years of Bakersfield's Best Country here on KUZZ. Your shot's coming, sometime, this hour.
1: Summer's ending, and it's time to get our kids ready for school. 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The rich keep getting richer while we get squeezed. Call Congressman Valadao at 202-225-4695 and tell him to vote for HR 8228 to stop the costly tariffs. Paid for by Proximo.
2: I'm not one to say I told you so, but I

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1: 9th annual Running with the Angels 5K Run Walk is going to take place Saturday, October 10th at the Park Riverwalk. It's an event featuring a 90s theme and raises awareness for pregnancy and infant loss. If you'd like more information, call us or go to KUZZ.com, click events, and what's going on?

0: KUZZ, well, if you knew it, you're going to have to get to know it again. I'm talking, of course, 7-Up. For the first time in over 15 years, they're changing the recipe. That's right, it's no longer going to be lemon-lime, it's now going to be lime-lemon. Truly. They're tweaking the formula to be more lime-forward. They're doing it across the full lineup, including Zero Sugar, Cherry 7-Up, Cherry Zero Sugar. The new recipe will start hitting stores soon, within the next couple of weeks. And you know, you're trying one of the new 7-Ups because the branding will look a little different. It'll say Lime Lemon on the package. Company says by giving lime the spotlight, delivering more refreshing taste. Say 72% of Gen Alpha and Gen Z consumers gravitate towards citrus-forward flavors, and 64% prefer more bold taste experiences. So they wanted to punch it up. Now, one social media influencer who got an early taste said they did the new and old recipes side by side and said it's a very subtle change. In fact, if you weren't trying them back to back, you might not even notice. She said she did taste them side by side, and the new version has a limier smell. She added there's slightly more lime zest flavor. It seems slightly less sweet, so it's barely noticeable. So there you go. 7-Up is slightly different.
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0: The weather brought to us by Bill Wright Toyota. For the first time, I don't have that heat advisory thing going on here, but we do have a warm day today. Hot 104. We're going to see partly cloudy and 80 tonight, and then some clouds tomorrow. And are you ready for this? 98. Right now, it's 102. As we get ready to kick off another hour of Bakersfield's Best Country here on KUZZ with a dad joke on the way and your shot at getting into Nashville.

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1: Another shot at a trip to Nashville for our 60th anniversary as we team up with Brantley Gilbert. 4 days, 3 nights, private show with Brantley, an autographed guitar, even an Uber credit. 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Plus at 7:30, can you guess the secret word for Luke Bryan tickets? And we honor Buck Owens on his birthday tomorrow all morning. Have a great day. We'll see you tomorrow on KUZZ.

0: This is Caden, and this is my dad with the dad joke of the day.
1: All right, thank you, Boogie. Here we go with today's dad joke for y'all. I went to get my flu shot the other day, and I asked the nurse if she would mind turning the lights off first. It was a shot in the dark.

when your workday gets to the point where coffee's just not cutting it, it's time for something with a little more kick. Like this song. Bakersfield's Best Country, KUZZ.

Bakersfield's Best Country, KUZZ. I'm having trouble today. I don't know why. My mouth is frozen. I just had some cold water. Here's Blake Shelton. Yeah, speaking of cool.

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0: KUZZ, you're my 10th caller. Who's this?
1: Oh, my gosh. This is Cassie.
0: Cassie?
1: Hi, Ken.
0: How are you doing?
1: Good. I am really good now.
0: You should be, my dear. We've got for you, of course, we're going to start things off with a digital copy of Brantley Gilbert's brand new CD, Sins of the Father. But that's the first thing. Then we're going to put you in the drawing for this trip to Nashville. Have you ever been to Nashville, Cassie?
1: No. I have not. I would love to.
0: As big of a country fan as you are, you've never been to Nashville.
1: Right? I know. We have to fix this.
0: Well, we're going to work on it because on Monday, Brett and Ness are going to pick a winner. And you could get yourself a 4-day, 3-night trip to Nashville, autographed Brantley Gilbert guitar, round-trip airfare, 3-night hotel, tickets to a special performance on Broadway, and, of course, meet and greet with Brantley as well. So
1: awesome.
0: Get your fingers crossed. We got you covered, Cass.
1: Thank you.

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We'll bring the Alan Jackson and Shania Twain. 39 of mine. Throwing it back on KUZZ.

think that lady needs a comeback. I would love to hear more music from Faith Hill these days. That's This Kiss 338. Here's Dan and Shay. He's asking if you need some help, just say so.

0: It's Bakersfield's Best Country, KUZZ, with Ken McLeod this afternoon here. You know, yesterday was National Lazy Day, and the home office in Pumpkin Center didn't do a gosh darn thing yesterday. So today they came up with our list today. Top six signs you're really lazy. Well, hello, here's your first sign. You're a day late with the top six list. I'm not angry, I'm just perturbed. Anyway, top six list today. Top six signs you're really lazy. Here we go at number six. You once watched 2 hours of C-SPAN just because the remote was 6 inches out of your reach. Number five, the idea of cleaning the inside of the toilet bowl is to pee as hard as you can. Number four, your clocks are only right half of the year because you don't change them for daylight savings. Number three, you even lack the mental and physical energy to be mad at Dr. Fauci. Number two, you don't even have the energy to jump to conclusions. And the number one sign, you're really lazy. You don't even care enough to wave your hands in the air like you just don't care. That's today's top six list.
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0: And the weather brought to us by Bill Wright, Choi Yoda. Looking at sunshine and 104 today. Partly cloudy tonight, 80, and then we're going to see partly cloudy in 98 tomorrow for the first day of school. How about that? Right now, though, we're at 101 as we get ready to kick off the final hour of the workday right here on KUZZ, where I've got Barrel House Brewing for you to win coming up this hour.

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1: Another shot at a trip to Nashville for our 60th anniversary as we team up with Brantley Gilbert. 4 days, 3 nights, private show with Brantley, an autographed guitar, even an Uber credit. 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Plus at 7:30, can you guess the secret word for Luke Bryan tickets? And we honor Buck Owens on his birthday tomorrow all morning. Have a great day. We'll see you tomorrow on KUZZ.

It's Bakersfield's Best Country, KUZZ, Ella and Morgan there. This is Brett Eldridge. Coming up, how many decisions or choices do you think you have to make in a day? We'll find out from you, KUZZ.

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I'll carry a torch. 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I'll carry on, carry over, carry forward, carry grand, cash and carry. Carry me back to old Virginia. I'll even Harry carry if you show me how.

0: It's Bakersfield's Best Country, KUZZ, with Ken McLeod here this afternoon here. Well, how many decisions or choices do you think you consistently and consciously make every day? Average answer in a new poll was 122. That's a lot. That's like one decision every 8 minutes. The average person said they waffle or change their mind at least twice per decision, which probably is why that number should be doubled. Some choices are easier to make than others. Now, people were asked to name the most difficult everyday decisions they have to make, and here are the top five, and I know you're all going to agree with these. Number one, what to watch on TV. It's inconsequential, but we all have a hard time with it, especially if you're married. Number two, what to eat for breakfast, lunch, or dinner. That decision can vex people. Number three, what to wear when you're getting ready in the morning. Number four, whether to buy something or not. And last but not, whether to work out or not. That's the easiest decision for me every single day. A few more on the main list include what to order at a restaurant, whether to cook dinner or order in, whether or not to hit snooze one more time.
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0: All right, we got a couple things to tell you about here this afternoon on the early part of the drive home. Our last day of driving before the buses are out. Looking at a hazard at southbound 99 Rosedale Highway on ramp. That's on the southbound side. And then we also have a hit and run Ming Avenue on ramp. That's off the northbound 99. Otherwise, everything else in town running smoothly today, including the Grapevine. We're looking at sunny and hot the rest of the day today, 104 for a high, partly cloudy and 80 tonight. See, partly cloudy, 98 tomorrow. It's 102 now with Kane Brown looking over his shoulder at that backseat driver on the way home.

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3: 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And we're going to play a game called Country Song or Country Wrong. I'll give you a title. You tell me whether or not you think this particular title is, in fact, a real country song recorded by an artist or one I made up. 842-5555. I will take caller 10 right now. 842-5555.

0: It's KUZZ Bakersfield's best country. All right, I have Barrel House Brewing Company with us this afternoon, and Kim is ready to play Country Song or Country Wrong. I will tell you the name of a title. You tell me whether it's a real country song or one I made up.
1: Okay.
0: All right, here we go. The first one, Get Your Tongue Out of My Mouth Because I'm Kissing You Goodbye. Country song or country wrong?
1: Country wrong.
0: No, country song. Waylon Jennings and Ray Stevens both recorded that song.
1: Yeah.
0: All right, how about this one? I love you almost as much as I love my John Deere. Country song or country wrong?
1: I'm going to say country.
0: You say which one?
1: Yes, it's a song.
0: It's a song? Yeah, no, I made that up.
1: Oh, my gosh. I'm terrible at this.
0: Let's try one more. There ain't enough whiskey in Tennessee to drink the ugly off of you. Country song or country wrong?
1: I hope it's a country wrong.
0: It's not. It's a country song.
1: Oh, my gosh.
0: Recorded by Roger Bryant way back. Congratulations. Doesn't matter whether you're right or wrong. I'm sending you to the Barrel House with a $50 gift card.
1: Oh, that's awesome. Thank you.
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0: Langley, loving life again here, 4:53. Let's do this.
1: Headline of the day.
0: It is our headline of the day. A boat filled with more than 50 cats was discovered off the shores of Owen Beach in Washington Thursday morning. That's it, just cats, no people. Police have not identified the owner of the boat yet, but said it's legally registered, so they're just tracking them down. All the rescued cats have been taken to the Humane Society of Tacoma and Pierce County, where they'll be examined by a veterinarian. Investigators said those evaluations will then determine the animal's condition, as animal control works with the prosecutor's office to decide whether criminal charges are going to be warranted. Now, a movie's probably already in the works. I mean, come on, let's talk about it. 50 cats on a boat set adrift outside of Washington. What do you call it? Pirates of the Caribbean? Meowtony on the Bounty? Fast and the Furious? Pause. You're going to need a bigger litter box. I don't know.

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5: KUCC traffic and weather.
6: All right, a couple things to tell you about. We do have a hazard southbound 99 Rosedale Highway on ramp. We have a hit and run Ming Avenue on ramp off of northbound 99. We have a car fire northbound 5 just south of the Button Willow rest area. And we have a collision just reported at southbound 99 at Panama Lane off ramp. There's 2 gray cars, a Honda and a Nissan, getting together with a white Toyota. I'll just let you fill in your own joke right there. Our forecast for tonight, looking at partly cloudy and 80 after a high today of 104. Partly cloudy and 98 tomorrow. That's right. First day of school, going to be 98. It's 102 now. So get ready for the drive at 5 here on KUZZ with Mr. Burge.

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1: 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You'll find them just behind Carl's Jr. on White Lane and Stein.